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1: Aye, sir.
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2: 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Captain. I was happy.
1: Aye, sir.
2: My mother was a teacher.
3: I had walked back to one, so...
2: 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I was happy.
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